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0: 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John Tesh here.
1: You know, I love the workout intel that our researchers find, and here's some great stuff now. If you want to maximize your workout, the experts are saying, try meditation. I never would have connected meditation to a workout. But apparently, meditating regularly can make you happier and stronger and calmer. So University of Miami researchers, they studied college football athletes during 4 weeks of preseason training. It turns out those who practiced mindful meditation for just 12 minutes a day, they stayed calmer under pressure, they were more in the moment on the field, they were actually better players, and they were less stressed during long hours of intense exercise, and they felt less pain. They were less than half as likely to make mistakes on computerized tests that measured focus compared to athletes who did little meditation or none. So why would meditation be connected to better fitness and focus? Well, I get the focus thing. It strengthens the prefrontal cortex, the area of the brain used for planning and decision making, and it also creates new neural pathways that help you stay in the moment, which can make you faster, more focused on what's happening with your body, with your teammates, and your opponents, and can reduce your risk of injury. Plus, when you're super tuned into your body, you know when it's safe to push beyond your current fitness level and do another 10 planks or that extra lap in the pool, for example, or if it's necessary to stop and rest. Psychiatrist Dr. Sarah Lazar from Harvard Medical School says this, and don't miss it. Meditation helps our brain compartmentalize and distance itself from things like pain and desire. Her research shows that people who meditate regularly, they feel pain 22% less intensely. They're also better able to postpone what they want to do, like immediately sitting down to rest, which encourages them to physically push themselves further than they ever believed possible. And that helps ramp up their fitness and focus to the next level. I'm going to meditate before my next workout, and I will give you my results.
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1: And coming up, when little kids interact with smart devices like Amazon's Alexa, the American Academy of Pediatrics tells us it often teaches them to be rude. I'll share new research in a moment that shows little kids are becoming bossier because of smart devices.
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1: Here's a bit of science and research you can share with your friends to impress them. 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The research from Yale University says many people who take long, hot showers or baths are using that warmth as a substitute for the emotional warmth that might be lacking in their lives. Something to think about.
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1: All right, so you've probably heard me say that exercise is a great way to manage anxiety or prevent it in the first place, but how does this work? Well, Dr. David Rosmarin is a professor at Harvard Med School, and he founded their Center for Anxiety. Yeah, things are so bad, there's a center now for it. And he says the first thing is exercise releases endorphins, which counteract anxiety, and then exercise leads to better sleep. And, of course, studies show that better sleep leads to less anxiety. On top of this, Dr. Rosmarin says working out makes us more resilient. He says the best way to manage anxiety is by confronting it and learning to tolerate the way it makes us feel. And because exercise can make us feel uncomfortable, it increases our tolerance of discomfort. Get it? So it teaches our bodies to be more resilient and less reactive when we feel anxious. And the Journal of Affective Disorders found that, get this, exercising 3 times a week eases anxiety by a full 40%.
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0: I hope your night's going great, Shenandoah Valley. It's more 96.1. So we've all heard 10,000 steps a day, Gib, but researchers at Harvard just looked at older adults and found that the magic number is much lower than that. Good news! People who hit just 4,000 steps a day cut their risk of dying from any cause by nearly 40%. Those who got 7,000, their risk of cognitive decline dropped sharply too, which means the bar for enough movement is way lower than the fitness industry has been telling us for years. So it doesn't have to be 10,000.
1: It doesn't. And look, here's the thing. Here's the good news about this. So many of you hear 10,000. It sounds like too much. So you do zero. What this is telling me is that anything is better than nothing. That 3,000 is better than zero. You get benefits with every step that you take. So if you're going to do 100 steps, if you're doing zero steps today, you do 100 steps tomorrow, that's better. If you're doing 1,000 steps today and you do 3,000 tomorrow, that's better. And there are direct positive consequences for your health when you just add a few more steps to your routine.
0: So what we're saying is between 4,000 and 7,000, again, from this big study, people who hit just 4,000 steps a day, they cut their risk of dying from any cause by nearly 40%.
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0: Good evening, Shenandoah Valley. It's more 96.1. Question for you, hypothetical. What would happen if you turned off all of your phone's notifications, even for just one day? Researchers from Carnegie Mellon held a Do Not Disturb challenge. They asked people to turn off their notifications for 24 hours. Now, they had originally wanted people to turn off their notifications for a week, but nobody volunteered. It was crickets. So they backed down to 24 hours. Participants could still check and use their phones throughout the day. They just had to go without dings and vibrations. The result, study subjects were much more productive and less distracted than they usually were, no surprise. And while a lot of the participants were also more anxious about what they were missing, for the majority, the benefits ended up outweighing the, quote, fear of missing out. In fact, half the participants found that their focus was so much better that they turned off their notifications permanently. 2 years later, half of the study participants were still notification-free because of the effects of the one-day challenge, and two-thirds of the participants modified their phone settings to get fewer notifications. So, why don't we turn off our dings and vibrations for a day and see what happens? It might be just what you and I need to increase our productivity and dial down our stress a bit.
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1: Can we talk about back pain for a moment? Because I lived a lot of my life with it. What does the Journal of the American Medical Association say is the best way to beat lower back pain? Get up and get moving. Sounds counterintuitive, but it works. Their studies found that that's the single most effective way they found to relieve lower back pain and keep it from coming back. What kind of activity works best? Well, the experts say pretty much anything, from strength training to yoga to walking, they all work. They work because the activity is promoting blood flow, reducing inflammation, and anything that strengthens your core, of course, is going to take the pressure off your spine and prevents back spasms. Try it.
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1: You're listening to More 96.1, the Shenandoah Valley's choice at work, however that looks for you. Have you ever come across somebody with a really bad attitude and thought, wow, what a jerk, gotta steer clear of this person? Well, next time, you might want to take a second to consider they may have depression, and specifically a form of depression called irritable depression. This comes from Dr. Thema Bryant, the president of the American Psychological Association. She tells us we typically think of depression as sadness, but for a lot of people, it manifests as anger or a bad attitude. And we usually don't respond compassionately to people with an attitude, right? We give them a taste of their own medicine or we walk away. But Dr. Bryant says we should think of it like an iceberg. The anger may be what you see, but below the surface could be despair. And that's also true for teenagers. Those angry outbursts could be masking depression. And depressed people can have anger attacks, just like some people get panic attacks. So, think about the people you know who seem chronically angry, easily frustrated, or irritable. They may be dealing with some pretty overwhelming emotional issues, and maybe we should have more grace. All right, coming up, if your job involves sitting most of the day, you can probably guess you're going to need to exercise more than the average person to stay healthy, but how much more? The answer is up next.
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1: Gib, I wanted to bring this to you. Researchers at Mass General Brigham Hospital just published something that's going to surprise a lot of people. They tracked older adults for 19 years. It was a big study, and the finding was that each additional hour of daytime napping was linked to a 13% higher mortality risk. Uh-oh. Morning naps in particular were the biggest red flag. Long, frequent naps aren't restorative. They're often a warning sign that something deeper is going on with sleep at night or with overall health. A lot of folks that have sleep apnea end up falling asleep in the middle of the day. Yes. For hours.
2: Yes, and prefrontal cortex dementia, like these things.
1: Red flags.
2: These are red flags that your brain is deteriorating because you're not getting the sleep that you need. So we need those extended periods of sleep at night. We need those full REM cycles. If we're not getting them, because the signal for that is we're tired during the day.
1: Right.
2: We want more coffee. We want more energy drinks. We're going to mask it with caffeine, or we take a lot of naps. That lets us know that we're not getting the restorative sleep that we need. And then boom, before we know it, we're in the doctor's office getting an MRI. So do it now. Before you start to notice the cognitive decline.
1: Yeah, and we also know that lack of sleep creates pain as well. Same thing all throughout our body, inflammation.
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1: $1,000 is a jackpot for the next Can't Beat Raven. It's Anna Zapp from the Anna and Raven Show. You'll have your chance to go head-to-head against him in pop culture trivia. Now, if you know your stuff, take him down, win that cash. This is an unfair advantage that you get that he doesn't get. The first two answers to the next five pop culture questions. Answer to question number one is hot dogs. Answer to question number two, Queen Latifah. Remember those two and sign up to play Can't Be Raven at annonraven.com.
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0: Hey, it's John Tesh on More 96.1. All right, intelligent people, here we go with two easy fixes for your most common problems. Migraine sufferers, eat two Brazil nuts. According to the journal Frontiers in Nutrition, eating two Brazil nuts a day can help prevent migraines. It's because of the selenium in the nuts. It reduces levels of nitric oxide, and nitric oxide is what drives oxidative stress and inflammation in the brain that leads to head pain. And in a study, after 3 months of getting 200 micrograms of selenium, which is the amount in just two Brazil nuts, study subjects reported over 60% fewer migraines, and the ones they did have were shorter and less severe. The magic of eating two Brazil nuts. The next quick fix, if you wake up with aches and pains, turn on the radio, listen to your favorite music. The journal Frontiers in Human Neuroscience says hearing music you love increases your body's store of oxytocin. That's, of course, the love and bonding hormone. Oxytocin also has a pain-relieving effect, which is why we feel less pain when we hold the hand of a loved one. But you can increase your oxytocin just by listening to your favorite music. It relaxes muscles, it raises your pain threshold, can calm your nerves, and reduces joint pain and backaches, usually in just 5 minutes, listening to your favorite music. Alrighty, coming up, I'll tell you why cancer doctors say we need to stop with the late night snacking.
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0: Intelligence for Your Life on More 96.1. John Tesh here. Gib, I was just doing this earlier today because I had read this before I brought it to you. Walking backwards. And I almost killed myself. But then I walked next to a wall. And I was able to hold the wall. It's interesting. A study published in the Journal of Orthopedic Surgery found that one of the most effective ways to reduce knee pain is to walk backwards.
1: Right.
0: People with knee osteoarthritis who added just 5 to 10 minutes of backward walking 3 times a week had significantly less pain and better knee function. It changes how the muscles fire. It
1: yes.
0: takes pressure off the exact part of the knee that wears down with age. How about that?
1: Yeah. So when you walk forward, a lot of us, we land on our heel and we're going to put a shock of energy all the way through the bones in our leg. And osteoarthritis is that wear and tear of the cartilage end caps of the long bones in your leg. When that starts to go away, every step is painful. But when you walk backwards, you're actually using your muscles to handle your weight. Because your knee is already bent when you come backwards. So that means that every step you're taking is actually engaging the muscles, which we know is the key for less leg pain, less knee pain overall. So the more you walk backwards, the more you're going to engage those muscles, which means even when you walk forward, you're going to be in less pain.
0: Yeah, yeah. John Tesh with Gib Gerard. That's intelligence for your health.
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1: To recline or not to recline, that is the question when it comes to airplane seats. That may not be a dilemma much longer because according to USA Today, a growing number of airlines, they are in fact switching to so-called pre-reclined seats where the backrest is fixed in a slightly reclined position. And the backs of these new seats are heavily curved so that taller passengers behind them have a little extra space for their knees. Why are they messing with the seats? Well, the airlines are saying for the most part, reclining seats are a big argument trigger among passengers. And when passengers end up disputing seat reclining etiquette, flight attendants have to play referee. And in some cases, passengers have become so disruptive, it creates a safety risk, fighting. And that forces pilots to divert flights, which is a huge hassle for everybody, of course. You've seen these online, these fights. That's why your next plane flight may involve seats that don't recline at all.
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0: Crispy skies early this morning with a low at 61. Still the threat of a couple of lingering showers and thunderstorms. Later today, rain expected. Cloudy with temperatures starting in the mid-60s but dropping to the mid-50s. Friday, cloudy with showers and thunderstorms, high 57. From the News Talk 92.1 and 550 WSVA Weather Center, I'm Frank Wilt.
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8: Cloudy skies early this morning with a low at 61. Still the threat of a couple of lingering showers and thunderstorms. Later today, rain expected. Cloudy with temperatures starting in the mid-60s but dropping to the mid-50s. Friday, cloudy with showers and thunderstorms, high 57. From the News Talk 92.1 and 550 WSBA Weather Center, I'm Frank Welt.
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1: $1,000 is a jackpot for the next Can't Beat Raven. It's Anna Zapp from the Anna and Raven Show. You'll have your chance to go head-to-head against him in pop culture trivia. Now, if you know your stuff, take him down, win that cash. This is an unfair advantage that you get that he doesn't get. The first two answers to the next five pop culture questions. Answer to question number one is hot dogs. Answer to question number two, Queen Latifah. Remember those two and sign up to play Can't Be Raven at annonraven.com.
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0: This is America 250, with roots right here in the Shenandoah Valley.
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7: 496.1 Shenandoah Valley weather.
8: Cloudy skies early this morning with a low at 61. Still the threat of a couple of lingering showers and thunderstorms. Later today, rain expected. Cloudy with temperatures starting in the mid-60s but dropping to the mid-50s. Friday, cloudy with showers and thunderstorms. High 57. From the News Talk 92.1 and 550 WSVA Weather Center, I'm Frank Wilt.
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0: 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Shenandoah Valley weather.
3: Cloudy skies early this morning with a low at 61. Still the threat of a couple of lingering showers and thunderstorms. Later today, rain expected. Cloudy with temperatures starting in the mid-60s but dropping to the mid-50s. Friday, cloudy with showers and thunderstorms, high 57. From the News Talk 92.1 and 550 WSVA Weather Center, I'm Frank Welt.
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1: During the war, neighbors shared labor, tools, crops, and protection. 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Survival depended on unity, outweighing political and cultural differences.
0: This is America 250, with roots right here in the Shenandoah Valley.
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0: Two-tap. 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
0: 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Come on.
2: Shenandoah Valley weather.
3: Cloudy skies early this morning with a low at 61. Still the threat of a couple of lingering showers and thunderstorms. Later today, rain expected. Cloudy with temperatures starting in the mid-60s but dropping to the mid-50s. Friday, cloudy with showers and thunderstorms, high 57. From the News Talk 92.1 and 550 WSVA Weather Center, I'm Frank Welt.
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1: You ever go on vacation and there's those legions of people that are up at like 4:30 in the morning and they're claiming their spot at the beach or they're claiming their chairs at the pool? Now a lawsuit may have banned them. It's coming up next.

0: to the pool itself.
1: You know, I feel for both people, though, to tell you the truth. The guy who's going down there that's trying to reserve everything for his family, other people, everybody's just trying to enjoy their vacation. You know what they need? More pools. Pools everywhere, Anna Zapp.
0: The funny part is that now that he actually won the lawsuit, hotels are starting to freak out. And they're figuring out, like, they actually have to address this and figure out what they're going to do. And there's some hotels that have this policy. If the attendants see that a seat has a towel on it, but no one has sat there for 30 to 60 minutes, they just go remove the towels.
1: I think that that's going to be a very frustrating process, depending on where you are, right? So be prepared for it. Dibs doesn't work here anymore.
0: What do you do? Are you one of those people that goes and grabs the chair, or do you just roll the dice and see whatever you can find later on?
1: I mean, I've done both. I'm often up early, earlier than many people. I like to get up and take a walk or step outside. And so if I'm doing that, I might put the towel in place. Truth is that I'm usually a beach person, so it's not an issue. Even if I'm at a hotel where the pool is one of the things, there's usually only like one day that I spend time by the pool. I'm usually on the sand.
0: My moral compass will not allow me to do this, because I know with my girls, they're going to want to go to the beach, go back to the pool, go to the beach, go back to the pool. And the thought that I'm going to hold those four chairs when another family could be using them, I will not allow myself to do it. But let me tell you, I've been burned a million times.
1: I was going to say, you know, and your kids are still looking at you like, mommy, why don't you love us enough?
0: Oh, when they make you carry them. And now that Hayden is 17, it's gotten very difficult.
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6: Patchy fog this morning, some rain today, and a high at 62. Winds will be north at 6 to 12 miles per hour. Tonight, clouds, showers, and thunderstorms possible, low 52. Tomorrow, showers and thunderstorms at 57. 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
7: This is so much funnier than I ever expected.
8: I'm giggling about it.
7: So my dad started doing this thing where if you have parents that are on social media, you know that sometimes they don't fully understand how to use it. But if you tell them,
8: oh yeah, for sure,
7: that they're doing something wrong, they get very defensive and tell you that they know exactly what they're doing.
8: Yeah.
7: So my dad's been sending me these certain kinds of videos that I'm like, Dad, like, he's like, I didn't send that. I didn't send that on. No, I'm like, okay. But we asked you too, what's the most unhinged thing that your parents have done on social media? And this is definitely no big deal compared to that.
8: Nice.
7: It's coming up next.
5: More. Nice.

0: Good morning, Craigsville.
1: The stuff for calamari out over here, I got a shrimp, scallops, and this is the head of the calamari.
0: Okay.
1: And I got to boil before I use.
0: Bless their hearts.
2: What's happening here?
0: My father sends me videos of random Italian people cooking all the time.
2: That wasn't your dad?
0: That's not my dad.
2: Oh, okay.
0: No, that was a random video that he sent to me on Facebook. He also sends me AI-generated political videos. And then when I ask him, why are you sending this to me?
2: Yeah, what's up with these, Dad?
0: I didn't send that. What are you talking about?
2: Does he think he's doing it like as a joke and you'll never find out?
0: No,
2: or what does he think? Are you being hacked?
0: No idea that they're sending it because they don't understand how social media works. And I giggle to myself, but then I also wonder who else is he sending all this stuff to?
2: Yeah, right. You know? Like he's unaware of, right? Like, I mean, because if he's saying it with that kind of conviction, if he truly believes he's not doing it.
0: But it's hilarious.
2: Uh-oh.
0: And again, bless their hearts, but sometimes your parents on social media are unhinged because they don't fully understand how it works. And I get it because it's such a whole new world, you know?
2: Yeah.
0: We asked, what's the most unhinged thing that your parents do on social media? And it was so darn funny, I can't even handle it.
2: Come on.
0: Okay. My dad thinks that his main Facebook feed is his personal page and comments, why are you telling me this on everyone's post?
2: Oh, that's great. By the way, I feel like doing that on plenty of people's posts. Like, this is news. We need to know this, but that's fantastic.
0: Heather wrote, my mom congratulates Eminem yearly on his sobriety anniversary.
2: Well, it's a big deal. Good job, Eminem.
0: Amelia wrote, my sister had a UTI and my mom posted about it asking for prayers.
2: Come on. Oh, my gosh. How old? Oh, no. That's terrible.
0: Shelley wrote, my mom posted Aunt Jane died with a laughing emoji. She thought it was a crying emoji.
2: Oh, no.
0: Astra wrote, my stepdad was trying to fill out his bio with his favorite food, but now under his picture, it just randomly says Mexican and Chinese. Oh, I mean, it's so funny, and I understand, and one day we'll be in this position, too, of doing dumb things and not realizing it.
2: But we're not here right now, so we'll ridicule the rest.
0: Yes.
2: Yes.
0: Becky, what's the most unhinged thing that your parents do on social media?
3: So my mom still has not figured out the difference between the messenger part of Facebook and the wall. So she doesn't know if she's writing something that can be seen by everybody or can't be seen by everybody. She just writes whatever she wants. Mm-hmm. So, she posted on my wall for everybody to see, what time is your colonoscopy?
0: Oh, gosh.
2: Nice.
0: Mm-hmm. I mean, it's fine. People have colonoscopies, and it is what it is.
3: Yeah.
0: But still, everybody's seeing that. I'm sure everybody was invested at that point, too.
2: Yeah. What time was it? In the morning or the afternoon? Because when it's in the afternoon, that's tough.
3: Yeah.
2: Oh, yeah. Just noon.
0: Did you have to do the cleanse?
3: Yeah.
0: Did you take the pills? Did you drink the liquid?
3: Absolute worst.
0: Yeah.
3: The liquid, yeah.
2: I'm pretty sure everybody has to do the cleanse. I mean, I don't think that's an option.
0: No.
2: I don't think they're like, you know what? You just show up however you want. You had ribs yesterday? Perfect. Yeah. No, I don't think anybody does that.
0: What's the most unhinged thing that your parents have done on social media? 1-800-330-9999.
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1: I don't know why this is giving me such the giggles
2: you
1: today.
2: Love it.
1: Oh, it's so funny.
2: Yeah, what else you got?
1: You know, parents on social media.

0: Good morning, Woodstock.
1: What's the most unhinged thing that your parents have done on social media? My dad keeps sending me videos of AI-generated politics and random Italian chefs cooking things, and he says that he doesn't send them to me. He doesn't know what I'm talking about.
2: Yeah, he's completely unaware. He's not doing it to be funny or anything like that.
1: No.
2: One thing that I have to deal with, and this is typical for a lot of people, is that Alicia's grandmother comments on every photo, every post that goes up, and she does it in all caps, and she always does like a full line of exclamation points. We're so proud of you! Every photo in the bunch. Not like, wow, that's nice. I'd like to visit there. Always the same statement over and over.
0: 1-800-330-9999. Janelle, most unhinged thing your parents have done on social media.
3: So my grandmother thinks that Facebook stories have been taken down by the government. Mm-hmm. She doesn't understand that they disappear every 24 hours.
2: Well, the government's taking them now.
1: 100%.
2: I mean, that's why they disappear after 24
3: hours. Because she's posting truths that they don't want to hear.
2: That's right. That's right. I wonder what we were learning if we're looking at your grandmother's site today.
1: Yeah.
2: I love it.
1: Thank you, Mel.
2: Have a great day. Kira, what's that unhinged thing that your parents have done on social media where you're just like, oh, boy.
4: Someone put a post about a death in the family, and my mom sent her condolences. This was a few years ago. And she sent her condolences and put LOL. And when I asked her, Mom, why are you putting LOL? Mm-hmm. She says, well, doesn't it mean lots of love?
2: No. No, it does not. Right. Okay. Right.
4: Oh, my God. Oh, no.
2: Next time, just type it out. If you mean lots of love, just type it out, Mom.
4: Not lots of love. Right. I thought that was funny. But
2: thanks for the call. Have a great day.
1: Thanks, Kira.
0: Rena, what did your parents post on social that was embarrassing?
5: Okay, my dad has been having some health problems. You know, he's a little older, and so I totally understand that. But he is constantly posting these really kind of gross medical updates, like about his prostate, and like last week it was, oh, they thought it was an intestinal blockage, but it turns out it was just gas. And I'm like, oh my God, Dad, please, we do not need to share these things with the world.
1: Oh, there's so many people like him. So many.
2: I had a friend. He had like a whole procedure, and for one moment, this is so terrible,

0: They like they put like a piece of his colon outside of his body or something. They had it like in a bag or something. It was very weird. And like for whatever reason, he sent me a photo of that, and then I'm pretty sure he did a post of that. And I was like, these are wrong. This is the wrong thing to do in this situation. Keep it private.
1: I mean, thank goodness for the medical professionals who know how to do that kind of thing. But, like, that's for them. They're professionals. The world does not need to know.
0: Yeah, your doctor doesn't post about your stuff either. Let me just point that out. That's not a thing that happens. So, keep it to yourself.
2: It was a piece of his colon, you said?
0: Yes.
2: That's weird.
0: I think if I look back far enough in my photos, I can find it.
2: I mean, okay.
0: In our text thread, like exchanged photos, I'll send it to you if I have it.
2: This might be an unpopular opinion too, but I don't like when parents post pictures of their children in a hospital bed and they say at the ER again. Like, it's one thing if they're living in a hospital, mm-hmm. and that's a different situation for different children.
0: Sure,
2: but because they broke their leg or they like that's not like don't post them in that situation. I'm sure they don't want to be seen like that.
0: Yeah, when they're five, absolutely, they don't have the ability to fight back. But yeah,
1: right.
2: But if your father wants to post a picture of his colon, I guess it's a different story. It's fine.
0: So gross and hard for me to understand.
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0: Back two time. Crisscross. So strong. Cha-cha, hefty stroll.
1: Hefty.
0: Hefty slider bag. Silly with a slide. One more time now, y'all. Come on.
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3: What's the worst financial decision you ever made? You blew your money on something. Yeah. Raven is still waiting to make his bazillion dollars off of this one thing.
4: Yeah, I'm wondering, you know, here's the thing is, I thought it was at bottom several times before, and I don't know that it is, right? Like, it could still go lower. And actually, there's an added element to this now where there's a little bit of danger possibly lying ahead.
3: Danger.
4: Yes.
3: Danger when it comes to your financial investment.
4: Yeah, I'll explain.
3: All right, it's next.
5: Oh, boy.

0: Good morning, Weir's Cave.
1: Sometimes you make very poor financial decisions.
2: Life is about timing, Anna, and you got to strike while the iron is hot, right? You got to get that money. You got to get that paper. Just didn't work out that time right now, but it's, you know, it's stuck. You just wait.
1: Yeah.
2: And it'll come up. And here's the thing is I find myself in a very similar situation right now.
1: Mm.
2: So a while ago when everybody was getting excited about crypto, this is like, you know, early on when people were still flipping and making money, I got in on the ground floor on Dogecoin. The best investment I ever made in my life.
1: Oh, yeah? When you said you were buying the Dogecoin, I remember being like, what? I'm like, I thought that was just pretending the news. Like, no, I'm going to make millions of dollars.
2: You know what happened was I was unsupervised on a ferry ride for like an hour and 10 minutes. And the intern, the internet is a little bit sporadic in that area there. And so I caught myself in a moment of desperation. I had just discovered Robinhood, the app there to buy stock.
1: Yes.
2: And I bought like $5,000 worth of Dogecoin.
1: I mean, the fact that you bought $5,000 of it. So when I got Robinhood, do you want to know why I downloaded it?
2: Why is
1: that? It was right before the Barbie movie came
2: out. Yes! All right, get that money.
1: Yeah, it was after right before the Barbie movie, and I decided that I was going to invest in Mattel.
2: Yes, it was your time.
1: It was my time.
2: Yeah. So how'd you do?
1: Well, you know how you did $5,000?
2: Yeah.
1: I did $200, which to me seemed like plenty of money.
2: Yeah,
1: that was
2: because you figured that would make you $2 million easily when the movie came out.
1: If I could like get enough to cover like Christmas one year, like,
2: what's it at right now?
1: Well, I have to really download it. It's gonna take a minute.
2: I haven't opened it.
1: But last time I checked, I was up $18, which seems like a win to me.
2: That's good. That's fantastic. I mean, you're doing really good. So I'm not gonna say that I didn't have my days. I had a couple days where I was up.
1: Yeah, when Elon Musk was normal, remember?
2: Yes.
1: But, and then all of a sudden,
2: primarily like, that was when I had a good time. We're down right now at this moment. So my initial investment, you want to know its value right now at this moment?
1: Right.
2: $483.07.
1: You lost $4,500.
2: Yes.
1: $4,500.
2: And the time that I had the most chance to recover any of that money whatsoever was the first days of this administration. Mm. And Anna told me I should sell, and I did not sell at that point.
1: Yes.
2: And now Elon Musk is bringing another thing to the IPO. If you haven't heard, SpaceX is coming for an IPO in the next couple weeks, Anna.
1: I saw that.
2: And I want to put my house on the line for this. I think that this would be a great idea.
1: Doesn't seem like a good idea.
2: Yes, I'll just put my house up there, possibly a marriage to my wife, all those things. I'm going to invest in the stock market.
1: Yeah.
2: And then I will be one of the biggest owners of SpaceX, I guess.
1: With your house?
2: That's right.
1: I don't think that's going to be a real thing.
2: They say it could be worth $1 trillion.
1: I think you should have learned your lesson here. So I should have learned my lesson, too. I learned my lesson the hard way.
2: Yeah.
1: When I was younger, my dad invested a lot of my money, like from like little kid money, into Lucent technology.
2: Nice.
1: Because that was going to be the big thing.
2: Yeah, was it?
1: We lost everything.
2: Oh.
1: We lost
2: your college education. Your first car.
1: We lost all the money in Lucent technology. So I've always been hesitant about stocks and all that. But we were offered, my husband and I, for when Facebook was going to go public.
2: Yeah, they called you and they were like, there's going to be this thing.
1: It's going to go public. We can get in early, but it's going to be very cheap. But you need a $10,000 investment to get in on it. And I said, absolutely not.
2: Absolutely not. The stock market is stupid.
1: Right.
2: This company is going to stink.
1: Right.
2: Forget it. That Zuckerberg guy, who's this Zuckerberg guy in charge of this?
1: All my friends are rich.
2: Yeah.
1: And I'm not. And every single one of them did it and made tremendous amounts of money. And Paul and I are the only ones who are dumb.
2: Here
1: and did
2: we
1: not
2: go.
1: Do it.
2: SpaceX.
1: No.
2: Me and you.
1: I don't know. What's the worst financial decision you've made? 1-800-330-9999.
2: We can do this.
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4: Roads have cleared up out there. No accidents or major delays to pass on to you currently. But if you're seeing it and we're not saying it, call the WSVA Traffic and News Tip Line at 540-214-2500 and let us know. From the WSVA Traffic Center, I'm Lyndon Kaiser.
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12: Some patchy fog around this morning. Rain today with a high at 62. Tonight, some showers and thunderstorms at 52. Tomorrow and Saturday, showers and thunderstorms at 57. Warming up to the low 70s with a chance of showers Sunday and Monday. 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
1: Oh, SpaceX about to go public. And Raven's all in again, even though he spent $5,000 on Dogecoin and now it's worth 36 cents.
2: I mean, Elon wouldn't steer me wrong, right?
1: Oh, no.
2: You know, here's the thing. In my mind, when I think about these big financial bold moves that I've made, Anna, like I think about it, the fantasy is I've won the Powerball and I'm on the top of that yacht that Biggie is in the Hypnotized video and he's just, you know, just raking cash. That's
1: How's it
2: me.
1: Going? How's it going for you?
2: Well, my Dogecoin, which I invested $5,000, is currently trading at $482.69.
1: My shares.
2: That's my total shares.
1: When SpaceX goes public, you want to put your entire home on the line.
2: They say it could be worth $1 trillion. A trillion. I'm going to be so rich. You're going to be so jealous.
1: Oh, right. What's the worst financial decision you ever made? The worst thing you bought? The worst thing you invested?

0: in. It just, it didn't work out for you.
1: We could liquidate your car today.
0: Great.
1: And then.
0: And with that, the $2,300 it's worth will get me very far, I'm sure. 1-800-330-9999.
2: More 96.1, the Valley's choice at work.

0: Good morning, Mount Jackson.
1: What was the worst financial decision you made? SpaceX revealed its long-awaited plans to go public, and Raven's ready to put his house on the line, even though he invested $5,000 in Dogecoin, and it's worth about 36 cents.
2: Here's what I know, Anna, is that life is all about timing, right? And the thing with Dogecoin is I just showed up a couple days late and a dollar short, right? But, you know, I thought I had that thing whipped. This time, I'm virtually certain.
1: Yeah. Just put your house on the line. No problem. Alicia's going to love that, your wife. What's the worst financial decision you've made? 1-800-330-9999.
3: Hi, my name is Kia.
2: Hi, Kia. You're talking to a pair of high-level investors here, myself and Anna Zapp. Tell us, what was your worst financial decision you made?
3: Okay, worst financial decision was I first started working in physical therapy, and I actually had savings, and Berkshire Hathaway was $40,000 for one share, and I couldn't do it in my head. I was like, I don't know if I can spend $40,000 on only one share of Berkshire Hathaway. And now today, I think it's worth like $200,000.
1: Wow.
2: Bitcoin was like $31,000 when I first looked at investments, and now it's, well, I mean, at this point, I think it's $77,000 and change.
1: I don't know how the average person like me and you can just drop $40,000 on a share on a gamble like that. That's why we're always going to be working class.
2: We're doing it. We're doing it right now today.
1: I'm not doing it.
3: It would have been my whole savings.
1: Yes.
3: My whole savings would have been gone if I could.
1: Right. It's terrifying.
3: On the other hand, I would have been rich.
2: Listen, that's right. In the words of my financial planner, Tupac Shakur, scared money don't make none. So,
1: yeah, that got Tupac very far.
3: That's true.
1: Sue, worst financial decision you've made?
4: I bought this $550 soda maker that I've used literally once because it uses so much electricity and water that it's just not worth it.
2: It's terrible when you buy something and you never use it and you're all pumped up to buy it and you don't think about it or hesitate when you buy it. On the other hand, $550 is real tame as far as I'm concerned.
1: No.
2: I've made purchases like that worth tens of thousands of dollars where literally I should have just set that money on fire.
1: Well, right. I understand because one of my friends gifted me a soda machine.
2: Yeah.
1: From the company she works at. And I knew it was not a cheap thing. And I never use it.
2: No,
1: and
2: I mean, feel we have one too.
1: I feel bad about
2: it. My wife loved it for a week.
1: It was a real thing for a while.
2: Yes.
1: And then people don't make their own soda anymore at the house.
2: Right.
1: They were like, oh, we just buy it for like 50 cents.
2: They're like, man, I'd like to have this counter space back. Thanks.
1: How about you, Frank? Worst financial decision you've ever made?
5: Buying a $400 printer and having it break on me 3 weeks in, which is right after the warranty ran. I spent about $200 extra. So it was actually, a $600 printer.
1: But I mean, can you return it?
2: Right. Like, I'd be like, nope.
1: I just bring it back in the box, but like, I don't know what's wrong with this.
2: Yes. Thing. I'd be like, this is all your fault.
1: Yep.
2: That's what I would do. If you procrastinate, though, finding out a day or two after, that's not fun.
1: That's what I miss about Bed Bath & Beyond, because Bed Bath & Beyond, you could return something 6 years later without a box. Without a plug. And they would be like, okay, do you remember how much you paid? And you'd be like, $300. And they'd be like, okay, here you go. And then you just buy something else.
2: Wait a minute. Where's my coupon value? Do I get that back too?
1: I have 600 Bed Bath & Beyond 20% coupons in my car right now. I mean, when they went out of business, it was a terrible, terrible time.
2: I mean, that's probably 30 pounds of paperweight. You should clear that out.
1: Out of the glove compartment? No, I finally did. But it was like, I didn't want to get rid of them. They were like liquid gold at one point. It was like, it's like part of history right there. One day when they're going to sell them on Etsy and they're going to sell them on eBay and I could be rich.
2: No, probably not. But I do miss them. Nostalgia's sake.
1: 1-800-330-9999. Worst financial decision you made.
6: For WSVA News, I'm Lyndon Kaiser. Fire and rescue crews rescued animals trapped within a burning home this week in the city of Stanton. Authorities say at around 3 o'clock Tuesday afternoon, units were dispatched to the 500 block of Hull Street for a reported house fire. Upon arrival, firefighters discovered flames coming from the rear of the building and quickly searched the scene to find no human occupants inside. However, two dogs were located, taken to safety, and are reportedly doing well. The Stanton Fire Marshal's office determined that the cause of the fire was unintentional. Governor Abigail Spanberger spoke yesterday at the Virginia State Police 2026 Law Enforcement Memorial Service to honor 67 men and women who made the ultimate sacrifice in service to the Commonwealth.
7: Thank you for giving us the opportunity to share, to celebrate their lives, to honor their memory, to say thank you to you for the service and the sacrifice that they rendered to our Commonwealth.
6: For WSVA News, I'm Lyndon Kaiser.

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2: Where are you going to live, Raven, when the bank comes and takes your home away?
0: They're not going to do that, man. They'll give me a space on Mars. Like, if I buy into SpaceX, they'll give me a space on Mars. They'll be like, here you go.
2: Elon Musk finally made the announcement yesterday that SpaceX is going to go public. And now, Raven, he buys it.
0: Yeah.
2: When Dogecoin, remember Dogecoin? Remember when we were like, what is this dog coin?
0: Yeah.
2: He spent $5,000. It's worth 36 cents now.
0: You know what? I half blame CNN for that. I read a lot of articles about people that made millions of dollars on that. Mm-hmm. Okay. I needed that article 2 weeks before it came out. That's what I needed.
2: Now, Raven wants to refinance his home so he could buy SpaceX. I'm looking at our Facebook page at Anna and Raven, like, what's the worst financial decision you ever made?
0: Yeah.
2: Tracy Ann just wrote two words, Beanie Babies.
0: Oh, well
2: I mean, I
0: Anna's still holding on to them.
2: I got three Princess Diana Beanie Babies right here in the studio holding on. That's my retirement fund right there.
0: Who wants them? We could take that and we could flip that money into SpaceX.
2: How much money do you think I'll get for my three Princess None. Diana Beanie? Oh, they're worth at least $100,000 each.
0: Two that are here in the studio, I'm pretty sure somebody gave to you as a gift. Right? Because you keep talking about it.
2: 1-800-330-9999. Your worst financial decision.

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1: Hefty
0: slider bag. Silly with a slide. One more time now, y'all. Come on.
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0: Check the bag two times. 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
1: Hefty, hefty, hefty.
0: Hefty slider bag. 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One more time now, y'all. Come on.
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0: Good morning, Broadway.
1: One couple.
2: It makes me furious. I just don't get it.
3: This is what she wants to do.
1: One problem.
3: My daughter wants to do a spa weekend for her 16th birthday.
2: And I'm being deprived of going there because I'm a guy?
1: You decide the outcome.
0: All right, Gabby, you got to be happy to hear that, right?
3: Yeah, I mean, we can have a family dinner when we get back in town.
1: It's Couples Court on the Anna and Raven Show.
0: Every day a couple joins us. They let us know what their disagreement is about. And then it's up for you to decide who's right. The Couples Court is powered by NHTSA. You think a ticket for not wearing your seatbelt is the worst that could happen? Until you get into a crash. Suddenly, a ticket doesn't seem so bad. Click it. Don't risk it. Paid for by NHTSA. It's Sarah and Tom. Sarah, what's going on?
4: Hi. I went on a friend's trip to Cabo recently, and one of my friends asked to borrow $1,000. She was running a little short on money, so I ended up giving it to her. But it's been 3 months. She still hasn't paid me back. But she did just buy a car for her boyfriend.
5: Oh, so your friend borrows $1,000 from you. You're on your girl's trip or getting ready to go. Did she need the money to go on the trip in the first place?
4: Yes.
5: Okay, so you give her $1,000. You go, you have a great time. She tells you, I'm going to pay you back right away. No problem. Don't worry about it. And now she hasn't, and she's bought her boyfriend a car.
4: Yeah, exactly. So my husband thinks that we should input some kind of payment plan. I'm really struggling.
0: Well, what are you struggling with?
4: I do want her to pay me back, but also she is a really good friend, you know?
5: It sucks when you loan people money and then they don't follow through. Tom, what's your side of this? What's happening?
6: Yeah, I just think this is ridiculous. I think it's incredibly disrespectful. I mean, Sarah wanted her to go on the trip with her, so she lent her the money, trying to help her out. Unfortunately, you know, she's just disrespecting us, not paying us the money back. At this point, I think we should just go take that car. You know, we could use that car. She has all this money to spend on the boyfriend, not paying us back. Like, that's just ridiculous. So
0: that's your response? What you want is to go repo the car? That's what you want to do?
6: I mean, we could use it. We have a lease right now, so we could save the mileage. I just feel like at this point, I don't know what to do, and it's a big issue. So maybe she needs to be taught a lesson.
5: When you start talking about repoing a car, do you have a key to this vehicle?
6: No, but I think we could easily get the key.
5: No,
6: but
5: I mean, now you're talking like fantasy land here. Yeah. You're talking about a crazy escalation. Have you guys confronted the friend and said, hey, where's this money? Just next week or more time isn't enough at this point?
6: I mean, Sarah talked to her about it multiple times at this point, and this girl has disrespected us before. Smaller sums of money, eventually it was paid back, but this time it's $1,000 and it's been way too long. So either she gives us that car or she's going to have to pay us back with interest. I'm thinking like $1,200 within 30 days.
0: Okay.
5: I think you would be very surprised to find out what the police would have to say about your plan here.
0: But they would say you're out of luck.
5: But listen, I get it. You're upset about it. Just for clarity for my sake, one more thing here. Sarah, the boyfriend's vehicle, is this a thing where his vehicle blew up and this is a cheap little car or whatever? Or did he get a nice new car and it just, you know, happened because this guy apparently wanted a new car?
4: He just got a nice new car.
5: Okay, yep.
4: Yeah, his car was really old, and she just thought that he needed a new one.
5: Yeah, but it wasn't desperation, right? So it was an indulgence.
4: Not that I know of.
5: I share your anger. I mean, that would be incredibly frustrating.
0: But, I mean, this is your friend. You've done this before. You know how she is. Now, the question is, do you say, pay me back $1,200 or give me that car within 30 days, make a decision? Or do you have to just let it go because you really have no legal right to do anything at this point?
5: 1-800-330-9999. Whose side are you on? It's the Couples Court with Anna and Raven.
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8: Headed northbound on I-81 at mile marker 241 in Rockingham County. Expect delays due to congestion. Traffic is backed up right now for about 1.5 miles due to that construction. If you're seeing it and we're not saying it, call the WSVA traffic and news tip line at 540-214-2500 and let us know. From the WSVA Traffic Center, I'm Lyndon Kaiser.
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22: Some patchy fog around this

0: morning, rain today with a high at 62. Tonight, some showers and thunderstorms at 52. Tomorrow and Saturday, showers and thunderstorms at 57. Warming up to the low 70s with a chance of showers Sunday and Monday. 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
2: If you lent your friend $1,000 to go on a girl's trip, and then when you came back, she still didn't pay you back, but she bought her deadbeat boyfriend a car, would you say, give me the car, or pay me back $1,200? That's $1,000 plus $200 interest.
3: Yeah, listen, I mean, this is the problem with business with friends, right? Or you know, kind of blurring those lines here. Your friend calls you up. They need a handout. You want to travel with them, so you do what you can to make it happen. But then they disrespect you by not making you a priority when it comes to the payback. And Tom, at this point, says, that's all right. Let's go take her boyfriend's car that she bought, or let's charge your interest, which, I mean, legally, they don't have that recourse, but I understand why he's upset.
2: What do you think? What would you do in this situation? 1-800-330-9999. Jim?
4: I'm on his side, except I agree with you. The idea of repossessing the car is fantasy land.
3: Yeah.
4: But they should maybe invite her over in a formal setting and have her agree to pay back a certain time. And it could be with interest, but you should sign something. If she's serious about paying back, if she's not willing to sign something, then tell her, you know, we're going to have to take legal action.
2: So that's kind of what I thought you were going to say, Jim. I thought you were going to say we're going to invite her over and then rob her.
3: Right.
2: Yeah.
3: We're going to invite her over and then try and get her keys.
2: Yeah.
3: She puts them in the dish or whatever.
4: Yeah, lock her up.
2: Rough her up.
4: Yes.
3: Yeah, not advisable.
4: No, but, right. No, instead of just talking to her casually, they need to sit down with her and discuss it and have her sign something because she owes them money.
3: I mean, obviously, that's something you want to do ahead of time, yeah, right? You learn these lessons.
2: Whose side are you on? 1-800-330-9999. It's a couple's court.

0: up to Monica Lewinsky's table. And I am like, I don't do this. And I'm like, I'm just, why not? Like, who cares? I'm
1: You were
0: here.
1: Feeling bold, though.
0: I'm in Los Angeles.
1: A couple drinks in.
0: I had a vodka.
1: Yeah.
0: I was like, let's go.
1: Right.
0: Let's
1: the dress. All
0: yeah.
1: that. You were feeling it.
0: Right. So I walked up to her at the table. And it, actually, as I walk up, I realize she's sitting next to Chrissy Teigen. And I
1: Classic mean girl.
0: No. She,
1: yes.
0: She's nice.
1: I'm the whatever.
0: Anyway.
1: With that farce.
0: Anyway, long story short, Monica Lewinsky would not take a picture with me or my daughter. And she kept saying to our friend Nancy, who works with us, who was with us, she was like, are you videoing this? And she's like winking at her. And, Nancy's like, no, I'm not going to until
1: right.
0: you
1: she
0: give
1: had
0: me
1: to been
0: permission
1: nicer to, you.
0: To do it.
1: Right.
0: And she's like, well, I can't. And she must have went on like a 4-minute explanation as to why she won't take pictures with people. Mm-hmm. And I would have been like, you could have just taken the picture and moved on. But then I felt like a jerk because I'm like, this is why you don't bother celebrities, because they don't like they don't want to take a picture with you.
1: Yeah, I'm sure Chrissy Teigen was eye rolling the entire time.
0: Oh,
1: and the
0: I'm
1: second
0: sure.
1: you walked away, she was like,
0: I was so embarrassed
1: peasant.
0: To myself.
1: Can you believe that person?
0: I'm so curious. Has anybody ever asked a celebrity for a photo and they gave it and they were like nice about it?
1: Or good or bad.
0: Or good or bad.
1: Yeah, it could go either way.
0: Yeah, 1-800-330-9999.
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3: Headed northbound on I-81 at mile marker 241 in Rockingham County. There's some congestion there due to construction. Traffic is backed up for about 2.5 miles right now. If you're seeing it and we're not saying it, call the WSVA traffic and news tip line at 540-214-2500 and let us know. From the WSVA Traffic Center, I'm Lyndon Kaiser.
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2: Oh, I gotta tell you, the best part about the whole situation was what happened 5 minutes afterwards. Mm. But we're gonna get to that in a second. Monica Lewinsky would not take a picture with me.
3: No interest.
2: No interest whatsoever. She was very kind about saying no, and she said no for about 5 minutes.
3: I was gonna say though,
2: it made me feel even worse because all she had to say was, "I'm sorry, I don't do photos," and I would have hung my head in shame and walked away. But instead, she just continued to explain while the whole table of celebrities stared at me as I stood there like a little girl.
3: Shrinking away.
2: Right. I'm like, all right, I get it.
3: Trying just to leave.
2: Right.
3: I know you don't want to be my friend. Oh. I thought we'd be besties. We're not.
2: Right. I was like, I have a lot of respect for you. The whole nation was mean to you, but I'll just be quiet.
3: Should have stopped speaking.
2: Oh, my gosh. Yeah, we were at a celebrity event, which doesn't happen often, and I never ask celebrities for photos. The only other time was the one with Jimmy Fallon. Remember, I got the photo.
3: Yeah,
2: with
3: but you were
2: Fallon.
3: In a line, and he was doing that. Like, that's kind of his shtick. You know what I mean? Like,
2: yeah.
3: If I had walked up and asked Annie McDowell for a photo, a personal photo, security probably would have tackled me at this event.
2: Yeah, there was a lot of famous people there, and I only went up to Monica Lewinsky because she was the only one that I really wanted to take a photo with,
3: mm-hmm.
2: and she told me no. And when was the time that you asked somebody for a photo, somebody famous, and what happened? Did they give it to you? 1-800-330-9999.

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4: More 96.1 Shenandoah Valley weather.
5: Some patchy fog around this morning. Rain today with a high at 62. Tonight, some showers and thunderstorms at 52. Tomorrow and Saturday, showers and thunderstorms at 57. Warming up to the low 70s with a chance of showers Sunday and Monday. From the News Talk 92.1 at 550 WSBA Weather Center, I'm Frank Wilt.
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6: You ever go on vacation? And there's those legions of people that are up at like 4:30 in the morning and they're going, they're claiming their spot at the beach or they're claiming their chairs at the pool. Now a lawsuit may have banned them. It's coming up next. Come down, Selecta.

0: How's 81 looking this morning, Shenandoah Valley?
1: It's Anna and Raven.
2: It's a common problem that a lot of people have during their summer vacations, and it'll probably happen again if you're going to a resort. You walk downstairs, you go to the pool, but you know what? It's past 6 a.m., so there's no lounge chairs available.
1: Oh, man. It is the worst.
2: And it's such a first world problem. Turns out it's not just a first world problem. It's a worldwide problem. And a German traveler who was vacationing in Greece, well, he took it to the law.
3: A German tourist just won a lawsuit against a hotel over a lounge chair. The court ruled the staff wrongly enforced a no-towel reservation rule, denying him a spot by the pool. He got a full refund. The judge sided with the guest, saying the policy was applied unfairly.
1: I mean, it's a nice way to recoup your all-inclusive, I guess, right? Mm-hmm. There's a couple ways to avoid this, Anna. Wake up at 2 a.m. like you're trying to get tickets for a dead show back in 78, or hire a butler to just live there on the chair until you get down there.
2: You know, this always drives me crazy because you see the people that are going down at 6 a.m. and they've got the arm filled with towels. They're laying them out in the prime location, and then they don't show up till like the afternoon. And if they're there, they're there for like 15 minutes. And meanwhile, I'm 6 miles away trying to like figure out how I'm not going to burn the bottoms of my feet to walk from my 6 mile away spot to the pool itself.
1: You know, I feel for both people, though, to tell you the truth. The guy who's going down there that's trying to reserve everything for his family, other people, everybody's just trying to enjoy their vacation. You know what they need? More pools. Pools everywhere, Anna Zapp.
2: The funny part is that now that he actually won the lawsuit, hotels are starting to freak out. And they're figuring out, like, they actually have to address this and figure out what they're going to do. And there's some hotels that have this policy. If the attendants see that a seat has a towel on it, but no one has sat there for 30 to 60 minutes, they just go remove the towels.
1: I think that that's going to be a very frustrating process, depending on where you are, right? So be prepared for it. Dibs doesn't work here anymore.
2: What do you do? Are you one of those people that grabs the chair, or do you just roll the dice and see whatever you can find later on?
1: I mean, I've done both. I'm often up early, earlier than many people. I like to get up and take a walk or step outside. And so if I'm doing that, I might put the towel in place. Truth is that I'm usually a beach person, so it's not an issue. Even if I'm at a hotel where the pool is one of the things, there's usually only like one day that I spend time by the pool. I'm usually on the sand.
2: My moral compass will not allow me to do this because I know with my girls, they're going to want to go to the beach, go back to the pool, go to the beach, go back to the pool. And the thought that I'm going to hold those four chairs when another family could be using them, I will not allow myself to do it. But let me tell you, I've been burned a million times.
1: I was going to say,
2: yeah. You know,
1: and your kids are still looking at you like, mommy, why don't you love us enough?
2: Oh, when they make you carry them. And now that Hayden is 17, it's gotten very difficult.
4: For WSVA News, I'm Lyndon Kaiser. Fire and rescue crews rescued animals trapped within a burning home this week in the city of Stanton. Authorities say at around 3 o'clock Tuesday afternoon, units were dispatched to the 500 block of Hull Street for a reported house fire. Upon arrival, firefighters discovered flames coming from the rear of the building and quickly searched the scene to find no human occupants inside. However, two dogs were located, taken to safety, and are reportedly doing well. The Stanton Fire Marshal's office determined that the cause of the fire was unintentional. Governor Abigail Spanberger spoke yesterday at the Virginia State Police 2026 Law Enforcement Memorial Service to honor 67 men and women who made the ultimate sacrifice in service to the Commonwealth.
5: Thank you for giving us the opportunity to share, to celebrate their lives, to honor their memory, and to say thank you to you for the service and the sacrifice that they rendered to our Commonwealth.
4: For WSVA News, I'm Lyndon Kaiser.
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Boy, that rain was loud last night. Am I right? More 96.1, the Valley's Choice at work. And it looks like we've got more in the forecast today. Good thing we changed our Shenandoah Valley Best Party to next Thursday now.

More 96.1, the Valley's choice at work. It's Riley Reed. And if you ever feel like you're having a rough day, you know what you can do? Have a conversation with somebody. Yeah, research says that having a meaningful conversation, a conversation that has quality to it, can help improve your mood, lower your stress levels, and anxiety.

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1: All the girls know it's true. 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
6: More 96.1, Shenandoah Valley weather.
7: Periods of rain throughout the day today. High 62. Winds will be north at 6 to 12 miles per hour. Some showers and thunderstorms tonight. Low 52. Showers and thunderstorms around tomorrow with a high at 57. And more thunderstorms Saturday. High 57. From the News Talk 92.1 and 550 WSVA Weather Center, I'm Frank Welt.
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1: I am curious. You know, Kelly Clarkson is ending the Kelly Clarkson Show this year. So does that mean she's going to get back in the studio and make a new album? I would love that. 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

More 96.1, the Valley's Choice at Work. It's Riley Reed. There's going to be a cool place that you can go to after work in downtown Harrisonburg pretty soon. Yeah, they're calling it not a barcade, but a brewcade. The owner of Restless Moons is opening up a bar and arcade in the old Gamer Oasis spot. Going to be a pretty cool place, that's for sure. More 96.1, here's New Radicals.

0: It's more 96.1, the Valley's choice at work. I am Riley Reed, and we know that the work week gets really long and monotonous, and we're here to break up that monotony with the More Midweek Treats, a big box of goodies from McKee Foods, maker of Little Debbie Snack Cakes, and we'll even deliver it to your workplace, so you don't have to worry about coming by the station to pick it up. 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
1: 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And we're also giving you the chance to win tickets to see Harry Styles at Madison Square Garden in New York City, Saturday, September 12th. 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
5: 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Okay, new plan, just a quick look around, no touching anything. Okay, just picking it up to see it. Okay, well, this is not on my list, but that's okay. Well, neither's that, but neither's that. Wait, how did this get in my hand? You know what? All this is coming home with me.
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More 96.1, the Valley's Choice at Work. Only 2 days left in the Styles in the City contest here on More 96.1. Another keyword coming up at noon. Yeah.

From the top of the old Denton building in downtown Harrisonburg, in the Cox Construction Studios, WMQR and WMQR HD1 Broadway Harrisonburg, Stanton. 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

John Mellencamp is coming to Jiffy Lube live at Bristow. More 96.1, the Valley's choice at work. Do you want to go to that show? We might have some tickets to give away.

0: choice at work. It's Riley Reid. I know what a girl wants, and I know what a guy wants right now. Cheap gas prices. Well, fortunately for you, I did some searches on GasBuddy. Looks like the Buc-ee's in Mount Crawford has the cheapest gas next to Costco. Both at $3.99 right now. Yeah, driving down the road this morning, 4:58, I was just like, oh no. Why would you do that right before Memorial Day weekend? That's just rude. But yeah, Buc-ee's, $3.99 right there off the exit to 240 off of 81. Or you can take Freedom's Church, you can take 11 and then go on Freedom's Church, and you can get to Buc-ee's that way too.
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5: Periods of rain throughout the day today, high 62, winds will be north at 6 to 12 miles per hour, some showers and thunderstorms tonight, low 52, showers and thunderstorms around tomorrow with a high at 57, and more thunderstorms Saturday, high 57. 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

More 96.1. I had a feather on my car randomly yesterday, and I was like, where did this come from? Because I didn't remember driving behind any poultry trucks. So I was like, huh. But it would not, it was like stuck there in grime, and I was like, okay, maybe I should clean my

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What's up? 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

I remember I took my sister to see Train for her 16th birthday. My wife and I, at the time, we were just dating. But yeah, we took my sister to go see Train and Maroon 5. And Pat Monahan, the lead singer for Train, he kept changing his shirt. 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But now that I work out, I know how much I sweat. 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

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I can't feel my face. More 96.1, the Valley's Choice at Work. A couple cool things you could do this weekend. Mount Crawford Summerfest is happening at Valley Fest. Beer and Wine Festival at Massanutten. Both things happening this Saturday. More at 96.1. Justin Bieber now. It's Daisy's.

More 96.1 The Valley's Choice at work. I will always think of Claritin whenever I hear that song. Please tell me I'm not the only one. I can see clearly now. Claritin clear.

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7: Periods of rain throughout the day today, high 62, winds will be north at 6 to 12 miles per hour, some showers and thunderstorms tonight, low 52, showers and thunderstorms around tomorrow with a high at 57, and more thunderstorms Saturday, high 57. From the News Talk 92.1 and 550 WSVA Weather Center, I'm Frank Welt.
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There is Miley Cyrus, Used to Be Young, more 96.1, The Valley's Choice at work. How are we doing today? Where's Cabe? You know, Miley's getting her star on the Hollywood Walk of Fame tomorrow. I'm so excited for her. Never met her, but I'm just excited for her.

0: Or 96.1 the Valley's choice at work. So apparently you can lie on your taxes and just get acquitted if you're as famous as Shakira, because she did that, and yeah, she got acquitted. So good for her. More 96.1. I bet that wouldn't happen to us.
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0: Harry Styles, American Girls. Keep listening to more 96.1. Another keyword coming up at noon for your chance to win. We got more details on that contest coming up in just a few more seconds. But I want to talk about this because I'm very saddened by this news. Harrisonburg downtown, the historic district, has now been listed on Preservation Virginia's most endangered historic places. And you know what I think one of the major reasons is? That thing, the link that they are trying to build downtown. They're just trying to modernize the city so much. Less than 150 buildings are left in the historic downtown district. A new development of 250 apartments that threatens the district even further, and right-sizing infill development and encouraging the adaptive reuse of existing structures will help preserve downtown. That is what Preservation Virginia has suggested, and I hope that Harrisonburg listens, because this is not a list that I want Harrisonburg to be on. Most endangered historic places? No. Let's get off that list. More 96.1, the Valley's choice at work. We got more of your workday favorites on the way, including the 90s at noon, coming up in just a bit here on More.
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Star, more 96.1, the Valley's Choice at Work. That's my birthday buddy right there, Steve Harwell. Rest in peace. Man, love that band. Counting Crows now. Mr. Jones.

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1: Was just rewatching The Office for the umpteenth time, and there's that scene where Holly wants to go to the Counting Crows show. She has two tickets. And then Michael's like, oh, I'm going to buy those from you. And then he rips them up. Dude, you know she wanted to go to that show with you. You just didn't catch the hint. But Michael wasn't good on subtlety. More 96.1. I know that wasn't the 90s, but just a moment that I had thinking about the Counting Crows. So now it is time for Elton John. Definitely a 90s song from The Lion King. Can You Feel the Love Tonight?

George Michael, Freedom. More 96.1, it is the 90s at noon. I am Riley Reed, and man, this is a great song from Chris Isaak, Wicked Game, but I tell you, ever since seeing him try to, like, forcefully kiss Cameron Diaz, and then Jim Carrey doing the same thing to him after winning, I think it was the VMAs. I just remember that moment. So that moment will forever be synonymous with Chris Isaak. Closing out this edition of the 90s at Noon with Wicked Game.

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15: A cool afternoon with some rain and a high at 62. Tonight, some showers and thunderstorms with a low at 52. Tomorrow, clouds, showers, and thunderstorms, high 57. And this weekend, more showers and thunderstorms, 57 Saturday, 72 Sunday. 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

0: I don't believe there is a category just for espresso, but there is a best coffee place here in the Shenandoah Valley. And today, we will find out which one will win the Shenandoah Valley Best for 2026, presented by Richie Law Firm. Yes, although we're not having the party today, we will still be revealing the winners at 6 o'clock today at ShenandoahValleyBest.com. So be ready to check out all the winners and then join us next week. Yes, because we're going to have a winner's party at Bluestone Vineyard 4 to 6 next Thursday, May 28th. Going to be awesome. Cosmic Smoke and Barbecue still going to be there. So is Branch's Soft Serve Ice Cream. You'll be able to try some of the wines from Bluestone Vineyard as well, and live music from Gypsy Town. Don't forget, Shenandoah Valley Best winners revealed tonight online at ShenandoahValleyBest.com, and then we'll celebrate in person next Thursday. 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

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It's

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You're not going to believe this, just like he didn't believe that the kid was his son. More 96.1. We've got two deals that go live tomorrow at ChinValleyDeals.com. One for Ripley's Aquarium of the Smokies, and I'm going to talk to Allison from Ripley's. Come

0: Sixpence, None the Richer, Kiss Me More, 96.1. So we got a really cool Shen Valley deal for you this Friday. It's actually half off to the Ripley's Aquarium in the Smokies. And I've actually got Allison from Ripley's Aquarium of the Smokies with me right now. Allison, why don't you tell me a little bit more about this deal?
1: Yeah, so we are offering Aquarium Plus 2 tickets for half price. And normally we only give that out to locals, so we're kind of treating everybody like family for this deal. But you get to come to our aquarium, plus any other two Ripley's attractions in Sevier County. We do have 11 attractions total, which is a little overwhelming to choose from, but it gives you a good range of if you're a thrill seeker and want to do the mountain coaster, or if you want to come to our brand new Illusion Lab that opened in the fall, you've got a lot of choices to go do kind of whatever your heart desires.
0: Yeah, like mini golf, the Super Fun Zone, the arcade, so many things to do at Ripley's in the Smoky Mountains. And usually this will cost you around $134, but you can get it half off this week, right?
1: Yes. Yep, it is half off prices from our normal amount.
0: My wife and I call her Wifey on air. She and I, we love going to the Smoky Mountains, and Ripley's Aquarium of the Smokies is one of our favorite places to spend time. One of our favorite things to do there is just watch all the sharks, you know, get on that conveyor belt and then just watch all the sharks. It's so cool.
1: Yes, that one is honestly one of my favorites too. When I first started working here, it was crazy that I could just go out of my office and enjoy that every day and kind of see the sharks every single day that I work. So it's a fun time. My personal favorite is the penguin exhibit. They're all little divas, and you know, they have different personalities, and every time you go by, they're always doing something different.
0: I remember a specific penguin the last time I was there. I think his name was Fred, and he had so much sass, and I loved him. Do they still do the penguin parades at Ripley's Aquarium of the Smokies?
1: Yes, every day at 1:15. And, you know, you see different penguins come out, so that's a really fun time to see how different ones interact with people and how they strut their stuff.
0: Oh, yeah, they definitely have their own personalities. And another thing that's coming back soon, the mermaid dives, right?
1: Yes, so starting Saturday, May 23rd, the mermaids actually swim back in that day, so we're really excited. They kind of like the warmer water temperatures, so they swim out for the winter, and then they come back in when our water gets a little bit warmer. But we do daily, they have daily dive shows that you can experience and enjoy through Labor Day.
0: That is so awesome. And this deal goes live this Friday, 9 a.m., only at ShenValleyDeals.com. Allison, thanks so much for joining me today.
1: Thanks for having me.
0: So again, that deal, get two tickets to Ripley's Aquarium of the Smokies plus two attractions. It'll only cost you $67 this Friday at ShenValleyDeals.com.
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14: More 96.1, Shenandoah Valley weather.
15: Periods of rain throughout the day today. High 62. Winds will be north at 6 to 12 miles per hour. Some showers and thunderstorms tonight. Low 52. Showers and thunderstorms around tomorrow with a high at 57. And more thunderstorms Saturday. High 57. From the News Talk 92.1 and 550 WSVA Weather Center, I'm Frank Welt.
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Network. I am Riley Reed, and I'm very much looking forward to meeting you at our Shenandoah Valley Best Winners Party next Thursday at Bluestone Vineyard, 4 to 6. Hope to see you out there.

0: More 96.1, the Valley's Choice at work. There is Ed Sheeran, a camera. I am Riley Reed. So, yeah, we told you about one Shin Valley deal. Another one that goes live tomorrow. We got two that go live. Green Valley Book Fair. I mean, these deals are just so good right now. $25 gets you $50 to spend at Green Valley Book Fair. 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
1: 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And we're also giving you the chance to win tickets to see Harry Styles at Madison Square Garden in New York City, Saturday, September 12th. 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

And that is it for me. I am Riley Reed. Always a pleasure hanging out with you, playing all your workday favorites. We'll do it again tomorrow until we meet again. Peace, love, and chicken grease. Dave Thomas coming up next. He'll have that final keyword of the day for your chance to win that trip to see Harry Styles in New York City with the Styles in the City contest. That'll be at the 4 o'clock hour. I leave you with Prince. Let's both party like it's 1999. More 96.1.

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10: A cloudy afternoon with rain from time to time, the high 52. Tonight's shower.

0: showers and thunderstorms early with a low at 52. A couple of showers and thunderstorms tomorrow, 57. And Saturday, another thunderstorm with a high at 57. From the News Talk 92.1 and 550 WSBA Weather Center, I'm Frank Welt.
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Ripley's Aquarium of the Smokies in Gatlinburg, Tennessee. 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

More 96 more of the Valley's Choice at work. It is Dave Thomas in heading into the holiday weekend. Now, it's worth saying and repeating that Memorial Day and Memorial Day weekend is, first and foremost, should be about the reverence and the remembrance of those who've made the ultimate sacrifice, serving our country and honoring them and their families, because their families, of course, lost a loved one as well, so they made a sacrifice as well. But with all that being said, it is a big retail weekend, and according to the website Retail Me Not, if you're looking to buy, like,

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0: More 96.1, the Valley's Choice at work. We're a little more than an hour away from the latest concert keyword to win Harry Styles concert tickets. It comes up just after 4. Don't miss it. Speaking of Harry, here he is on More 96.1.
1: Come on, Harry. 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

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It was supposed to be the day that we celebrate Shenandoah Valley's best. The winners and the runners-up, we were going to be meeting at Bluestone Vineyard. Well, look around. The weather did not cooperate for that, so it's pushed to next Thursday, 4 to 6, Bluestone Vineyard. Savor some of the finest wines. Cosmic Smoking Barbecue is going to be there. Branches Off-Serve Ice Cream going to be there, too. And the band Gypsy Town. You can be there, too, 4 to 6 next Thursday. 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More 96.1.

0: More 96 Blood, the Valley's Choice at Work with Dave Thomas for your ride home and your wrap-up of your work day. It's pretty hard to believe that we're into the last day and a code. We've got four concert keywords left that can help you win Harry Styles concert tickets for his show coming up September 12th at Madison Square Garden. We're going to kick in hotel accommodations and round-trip airfare there as well. So if you'd like to be in the running to win, Thomas not up yet. It only takes one concert keyword to win. All you have to do is be listening. The next one comes up by just after 4 o'clock. And then tomorrow, 8 a.m., noon, and 4 will be the final concert keywords for the Harry Styles contest. You can read all about it, get all the details, make sure you're in the right place at the right time by checking out our info at more961.com, and good luck.
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2: No accidents or delays to report along the interstates, both 81 and 64 free and clear at the moment. Everything else appears to be in good shape too, but if you're seeing it and we're not saying it, call the WSVA Traffic and News tip line at 540-214-2500 and let us know. 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
8: More 96.1 Shenandoah Valley weather.
9: A cool afternoon with some rain and a high at 62. Tonight, some showers and thunderstorms with a low at 52. Tomorrow, clouds, showers, and thunderstorms, high 57. And this weekend, more showers and thunderstorms, 57 Saturday, 72 Sunday. 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

More 96.1, the Valley's Choice, said where these guys playing four tour dates that are scheduled for this year, including September the 25th at Ocean City, Maryland, the Ocean's Calling 2026. Again, not a ton of dates together, but there are a few. It's Hootie and the Blowfish. Only want to be with you. 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More 96.1.

0: the official bird, you know, all these things, the official tree. Is there an official food? Well, turns out there's not. So we're asking you this question on Facebook and Instagram today. If you were the one selected to name Virginia's official food, what would you choose? Find us on Facebook and Instagram. Leave us your thoughts. A lot of people think maybe ham. Could it be barbecue? What about apples or apple pie? Because there's a lot of orchards around. Any of those would be good answers and more. Hit us up, Facebook and Instagram. Leave us your thoughts. What would you choose as Virginia's official food?
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2: No accidents or delays to report along the interstates. Both 81 and 64 free and clear at the moment. Everything else appears to be in good shape, too. But if you're seeing it and we're not saying it, call the WSBA Traffic and News tip line at 540-214-2500 and let us know. 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

More 96.1, the Valley's Choice said work. We're just moments away from the next concert keyword for Harry Styles concert tickets. It comes your way just after 4. Don't miss it from the Valley's Choice at work. 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

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Just after 4 with Dave Thomas, time now for the latest Harry Styles concert keyword that can help you win tickets to see Harry September 12th at Madison Square Garden in New York. 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

0: My name is Jeremy Hollow. 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
2: 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Shenandoah Valley weather.
3: Periods of rain throughout the day today. High 62. Winds will be north at 6 to 12 miles per hour. Some showers and thunderstorms tonight. Low 52. Showers and thunderstorms around tomorrow with a high at 57. And more thunderstorms Saturday. High 57. From the News Talk 92.1 and 550 WSVA Weather Center, I'm Frank Welt.
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0: More 96.1, the Valley's Choice said work with Dave Thomas here. Thanks for hanging out. So I read something today that I thought was kind of unusual. And I really kind of want your think about this and see whether this meets the people you know that fall into this category. I read today that a man with a mustache will touch that mustache 760 times a day. There's apparently a book out there written by Philip specifically talking about mustaches. It's called 1,000 Mustaches, A Culture of the Mo. Written by a guy named Alan Peterkin. And he says men with mustaches touch their mustache 760 times a day. Now, see, I've got kind of a goatee, mustache, little chin music going on. I think when I was younger, because I've had a mustache for the better part, gosh, since I was 17, and I'm 50, will be 55 in a couple of months. So I had a mustache a long time. When I was younger, I definitely touched it a lot. Is it full enough? Does it make me look mature? But now, the only time I really know it's there is when I go to the bathroom and look in the mirror, or I realize I need to trim it because it's tickling my nose. So if you know somebody with a mustache, does that many touches sound right to you? Is somebody obsessed with their mo? Think about it. Ponder it as we get ready to wrap up your work day next with the Valley's Choice at Work. More 96.1.
1: 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Shenandoah Valley traffic.
2: No accidents or delays to report along the interstates. Both 81 and 64 free and clear at the moment. Everything else appears to be in good shape, too. But if you're seeing it and we're not saying it, call the WSBA Traffic and News tip line at 540-214-2500 and let us know. 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

0: More 96.1, the Valley's Choice at Work with Dave Thomas. Harry Styles there, American Girls. By the way, it's official. Three more concert keywords left. 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They can put you in the running to win tickets to see Harry Styles September 12th at Madison Square Garden in New York City. We've also got hotel accommodations and round-trip airfare. Again, three more words tomorrow morning at 8, noon, and 4. This time tomorrow, it's all over. 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
2: Thanks to a tip on the traffic tip line on I-81 northbound at mile marker 238 in Rockingham County, motorists can expect delays due to a vehicle crash. The north right shoulder is closed. If you're seeing it and we're not saying it, call the WSVA traffic and news tip line at 540-214-2500 and let us know. 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
1: Showers and thunderstorms are possible.

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Your home for Anna and Raven tomorrow morning. 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

0: 496.1, the Valley's Choice, Sad Work, Tears for Fears. Everybody wants to rule the world. Now we just want to kind of coexist, I think. It's Dave Thomas here. Hope you'll join us next Thursday. Bluestone Vineyard. Going to be there for the wrap-up of Shenandoah Valley's Best 2026. We were supposed to be there this afternoon, but obviously, as you can tell, Mother Nature, well, literally rained on our parade. So it's going to be happening next Thursday, 4 to 6, Shenandoah Valley's Best, presented by Richie Law Firm. We are going to cheer on and honor and celebrate the winners and the runners-up. Now, there'll be a lot for you to be there and do. There's going to be the band Gypsy Town playing. There'll be some of the finest wines you can savor from Bluestone Vineyard. Cosmic Smoking Barbecue is there. Branch's Soft Serve Ice Cream is going to be there, too. So come on by and check it out. 4 to 6 next Thursday, Bluestone Vineyard, wrapping up Shenandoah Valley's Best with the Valley's Choice at Work. 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
1: 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Shenandoah Valley traffic.
2: Thanks to a tip on the traffic tip line on I-81 northbound at mile marker 238 in Rockingham County, motorists can expect delays due to a vehicle crash. The north right shoulder is closed. If you're seeing it and we're not saying it, call the WSVA traffic and news tip line at 540-214-2500 and let us know. 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

0: More 96 Blonde, the Valley's Choice at Work, Benson Boone. It's Beautiful Things. It is Dave Thomas. So if you're still trying to decide what to do for vacation this year, maybe you're going to do more like, you know, day trips or regional kind of stuff instead of taking a big trip. Don't forget tomorrow morning at 9, Shin Valley Deals offering up Ripley's Aquarium of the Smokies in Gatlinburg, Tennessee. This place is awesome. I've been there several times. 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
1: 96.1 Shenandoah Valley weather.
0: A couple showers and thunderstorms this evening, cloudy overnight with a low at 52. Could see some more showers and thunderstorms tomorrow and Saturday with highs in the upper 50s. We'll reach into the low 70s for Sunday and Monday with a chance of showers each day. From the News Talk 92.1 and 550 WSBA Weather Center, I'm Frank Wilk.
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0: More 96.1, the Valley Choice at work. It's Shaboozy and good news. It is Dave Thomas. And good news, we can make you the most popular worker where you work. 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

More 96 Blonde, the Valley's choice of work. It is Dave Thomas heading out the door. Stay dry tonight if you can. Be safe out there. All right, I'll talk to you tomorrow at 2. We'll count down to the official kickoff of the holiday weekend. As always, I am thankful to God for the gift of gab. Bruno Mars, just the way you are. And more 96.1. See ya.

0: Good evening, Shenandoah Valley. It's more 96.1. So these days, millions of people are turning to AI tools like ChatGPT and Claude for health advice. In fact, a new survey from the West Health Gallup Center finds about 1 in 4 adults has used AI for health guidance. But here's the important part. An estimated 15 million North Americans say something AI told them led them to skip seeing a doctor entirely. That's even though most people say they don't trust it. Only about 4% of users say they strongly trust AI's health information, but millions of people are basing their healthcare decisions on it anyway. So why are we relying on it? Because it's free. Of the people who skip the doctor, most say they turn to AI to avoid paying for a visit. Doctors say AI can be helpful for general information, but it's not a replacement for professional care, especially since about 10% of users report getting advice they believe was unsafe. And these are the most common health topics people talk to AI about: nutrition and exercise, physical symptoms, medication side effects, and mental health concerns. But the bottom line is, AI is changing how we approach healthcare, but maybe not for the better.
1: Intelligence for your life.
0: 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This one involves what you do at the ATM. It's known as the tap and glue scam. I'll fill you in on it next.
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0: You're listening to More 96.1, the Shenandoah Valley's choice at work, however that looks for you.
1: You know, I've gotten to that point, Gib, where people at the hospital, I say, when was the last time you had a fall? And I say, I 2 weeks ago. Falls are now the leading cause of injury, death, for Americans over 65.
2: Yeah.
1: Not car accidents, not heart attacks, falls. Researchers figured out why so many prevention programs aren't working. A study in Frontiers in Aging discovered that chronic pain literally rewires our brain's balance system. The part of your mind that keeps you upright is being drained every single day by pain that you have learned to ignore.
2: Well, here's the deal. Pain is stress, right? If you're in pain chronically, you're in stress chronically. And stress is terrible for your nervous system. It's bad for your health overall, but it's particularly bad for your neurological health. And that means that your brain is going to start to deteriorate right inside of your skull because you are under that sort of chronic stress all the time. It's why you need to manage your pain if you want to live a longer, healthier life. We know that it's true. I would also add into that that people are probably driving less because there's less stigma in taking Ubers than there used to be in taking cabs everywhere. Yeah. And on top of that, we're staring at our phones. So we're falling down more and we don't have the leg strength to catch ourselves if we start to fall.
1: Yeah, yeah. But I've heard people say before, doctors say before that pain shrinks our brain.
2: It does. It just absolutely starts killing neurons.
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4: 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Here's an Intelligence for Your Life power tip you can use as soon as I'm done bringing it to you. 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And if you offer your hand with your palm facing up, which in ancient times showed you had no weapons, you'll be perceived as more open and friendly. 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